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4: I'm imagining a lot of happy people. And most of you are with someone you love. 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I imagine most of us have been in that situation at some time or another. 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Recently, I heard a most beautiful song with a dynamic lyric that really expresses this feeling of loneliness.

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0: 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The sort of meal where anything and everything is thrown into the mix? 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

0: Well, ho, what ho, my buddies, Bellary here. Now, why don't you join me every second Saturday of the month between 1800 hours and 2000 hours? Yeah, you can listen to lots of groovy music and lots of groovy me. It's Gear, my buddies. How can you oppose it?
1: Bellary. Oh, OMG, she's so gorgeous.

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I'm live in the studio on the first and third Thursday of every month with the Free Your Spirit show. 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I invite you to come and join me on a journey where we dive deep and enter soul discovery time. 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

Hello, I'm Zoe, and I would like you to come and listen to my show. I will be live at 10 to 11 o'clock in the morning on the first Thursday of each month. My show is called Best Morning Chill Outs with Zoe, and I hope my show will help you to calm down and get ready for the day. 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

What's going on these days? People are getting famous from YouTube. I mean, have you heard of that guy, KSI? Apparently, he's got millions of subscribers, and a book, and a movie, and a Lamborghini, and a song about a Lamborghini. Who the hell are the Sidemen? All over my timeline, the world's going crazy.

Have you heard of this JME guy? What the hell is grime music? Is it a UK thing? Because apparently the whole world are getting into it. How many members do you think are in this BBK gang? Because I'm beginning to lose count.

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Let me lift you up through your Monday afternoon with a mix of Motown, disco, soul, and popular music through the ages. My show is Carol For Now, broadcast live every Monday, 3 to 5pm on Surrey Hills Community Radio. 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I look forward to seeing you then.

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0: Hello listener, David Smith here. Have you heard Take It Easy on Surrey Hills Community Radio? It's on between 5 and 7 p.m. every Wednesday evening. Hear some great music, listen to a bit of chat about this and that. 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

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It's at 9 p.m. on Tuesday. Bigger, or maybe slightly smaller. I don't know. It could be the same size. 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

If it's 3 o'clock on Wednesday afternoon, then it's time for Driving Rock. I'm Roy Gove and I'm your chauffeur for a two-hour, high-octane, diverse musical journey of discovery and fulfilment. Artists from the pantheon of classic rock. Artists you may never have heard of. Songs from over six decades, and they all have this in common. They feel good, they're accessible, and they are Driving Rock. 3 o'clock here on Surrey Hills Community Radio.

0: already know what's coming, don't you? And you know what? You're right. You're exactly right. What would a Garth live album be without the live version of Friends in Low Places?
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3: Ladies and gentlemen, boys and girls, it's that time of the week for... 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
1: 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The scheduled show will not be broadcasting today. 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

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The scheduled show will not be broadcasting today. 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

0: Hello, I'm Zoe, and I would like you to come and listen to my show. I will be live at 10 to 11 o'clock in the morning on the first Thursday of each month. My show is called Best Morning Chill Outs with Zoe, and I hope my show will help you to calm down and get ready for the day. 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
3: 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But here's some music.

Hi, my name's Michael C, and I like trains. Which is why I've decided to start Turntables, the show where I play great tracks whilst talking about the latest news from the tracks. 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

0: 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Just to let you know, that presenter you were expecting to hear on air today at this time, well, they aren't here. But here's some music.
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But here's some music.

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0: Mondays, you could be forgiven for feeling like... 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

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A beautiful song for this beautiful day. We have such a lovely weather today. Hello, this is Eloise, amplifying the heartbeat of Asian music. 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And this is Resonate, accompanying you for an hour of K-pop tunes, 2 p.m. every Friday. Today is the 12th of June, 2026. For any requests or messages, please hit me up on my socials at Eloise Vara LL. Something slow and steady, giving you some more R&B. This is Long Shot with Vanilla Days.

a lineup of some of my K-pop R&B faves just for you. Longshot Vanilla Days, Jaehyun with Unconditional, and Haechan with Camera Lights here on Star Hills Community Radio with Eloise. And now the diva herself, Jennie with Zen.

Are You With Love wins all. Thank you for tuning in today and spending your hour with me. I hope you enjoyed the show. And if you did, then catch me again next week, every Friday, 2 to 3 in the afternoon, only here at Surrey Hills Community Radio. For any messages or requests, or if you just want to talk to me, then follow me on my Insta X at Eloise Barra double L. Keep tuning in for more shows with Is That Friday Feeling coming up soon. We also have the G-Man Dan Show at 5. Once again, I am Eloise Barra, amplifying the heartbeat of Asian music, and this is Resonate. Now signing off, playing Wildflower by RM featuring Eugene.

0: Hello, I'm Zoe, and I would like you to come and listen to my show. I will be live at 10 to 11 o'clock in the morning on the first Thursday of each month. My show is called Best Morning Chill Outs with Zoe, and I hope my show will help you to calm down and get ready for the day. 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
8: 5, 4, 3, 2, 1. We have a liftoff.
1: I'm still trying to catch that butterfly. Anyway, very good afternoon to you, and welcome to another It's That Friday Feeling, the inclusive way to start your weekend. My name's Mark O'Reilly, and this afternoon I've got the reverse playlist, and we've got What's in the Box.
9: My name's James Phillips. I've got Be the Intro later on, and we've also got a live quiz.
7: And my name is Mary Pepper, and we have TV Time Warp, and we have Simon with the weather.
1: Yeah, and we've got some great music to take you to 5 o'clock, so don't go away anywhere. Stay here. But first, as we've got the World Cup, we've got to have this, haven't we?
9: We're looking at this off, haven't we?
1: Yeah. God. Let's have World in Motion, a new order here. Sorry, it was
9: Community Radio.
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2: You gotta do the show. No, it's not very good. I'm trying to do John Bond.
1: Should we kick things off, shall we?
2: Yeah, we will do. Go on.
1: Right, okay. So let's go for National Days Off today then. So we have Superman Day.
2: Da da da da.
1: Also have World Peace Day. And also it's celebrate of Valentine's Day in Brazil.
2: Okay.
1: Yeah, and also it's a National Peanut Butter and Cookie Day as well.
2: Oh, I like peanut butter. You don't?
3: Yeah.
2: You don't like peanut butter?
1: Not your favourite, no?
3: Nah.
1: No? Okay.
2: Is there a National Marmite Day, do you reckon?
3: No.
1: No.
2: There should be.
1: No.
3: Nah.
1: Are you one of the ones that like it or hate it?
3: Hate it.
2: Oh, yeah, I love it. I love it. I love it. Yeah. I love it. I always have it. There's no in between.
1: You either love it.
2: You know that saying, you either love it or hate it.
1: That's it.
2: I love it. I always love it.
1: Yeah, indeed. Okay, so also, let's celebrity birthdays. We have George Campbell's...

0: first time. So that's what happened at this time, in the past. So have you all been this week?
1: Really good. Really good.
0: So what have you been up to?
1: What have we been doing this week? I've had some my friend Vicky Martin passed away a couple weeks
0: back.
1: Sorry
0: to hear that.
1: And it's her funeral today, so I'm playing another song later in the show today. So it's been a very good week. A bit tricky, but been good.
0: And what have you been up to?
2: Well, I've been with you all day, Mark.
0: I know, you're supposed to say what you've been doing, though.
1: What have we done?
2: We went to...
0: In other words, you've got to remember.
2: We went to the Arcades.
0: Okay. Yes, we did. We did. We did win a little bit of money there.
1: Come on, spell the beans. How much did you win?
2: £194.
0: Yeah, and you won as well.
2: Not as much as you.
0: We don't want to brag too much on the radio, do we? We don't want to brag. We just read. But obviously we got signed with the weather, but it's been a bit odd this week. I don't know about you, but I didn't know what to wear this week.
1: Do you know what? Every time I go to work, I've been like, right, I'm struggling to wear shorts. Do I need to wear shorts? Do I need to wear trousers? Every time I go into work, it's like I'm going to get caught out. And one way or the other, it just happened.
0: Yesterday was a bit cold.
2: Yes.
0: Actually, I went to work in the morning and it was fine. When I left, I didn't have an umbrella and it was chucking it down. I say chucking it down, but it was raining. It's very odd weather. But we're told it's improving, although it's not going to be a heatwave now. We were told a heatwave, but I actually don't mind it if it's sort of in the early mid 20s. It's kind of nice.
1: I've also just got mentioned. We went to see Forty Towers last week, didn't we?
0: We did. Oh yeah, was that a week ago?
1: Yeah, it was last week.
0: Of course it was. Yes,
1: and the Champions League final. It's not going to that.
0: That was. I really enjoyed that.
1: Yeah,
0: really enjoyed that. If you remember Forty Towers, 1970s sitcom, had many of the scenes in there, like the Germans.
1: That was the old woman
0: that stayed in the old place, the hotel. She wasn't happy with the view, with the view and the bath and all that.
1: That was very well put together.
0: I thought it was well played. It was if you got a chance to see it, I know it's all across the country. Go and see it. It's wonderful.
1: It's brilliant. Yeah, very
0: wonderful.
1: Good.
0: And if you remember Paul Nicholas from Just Good Friends, he plays the. Is it the manger? The manger.
1: Yeah, the manger.
0: He played the manger.
1: He got that bang on. And the guy who played Manuel.
0: Manuel, yes.
1: Got it absolutely bang on.
0: Actually, there were scenes in there. I remember the one, it was originally played by Bernard Cribbins.
1: Yeah.
0: The man who sort of complained, Mr. Fawlty and all that. And I just remembered him.
1: Yeah.
0: And you can remember, you can just remember scenes.
1: Yeah.
0: And you think you're watching the TV show.
1: I felt like I was watching it.
0: It was that realistic. Even
1: the set, I was going to say. Brilliant. Literally, it was precise.
0: Yeah. Obviously, the actual place is demolished. It's gone. Talkie's gone. But no, it was fabulous. It was a very good show. But if you get a chance to see it, I'm sure it'll be shown somewhere. Go and see it.
1: Yeah, absolutely.
0: And anyway, let's continue with the music. What have we got now? Oh, we've got a 1970s one. It's... Ralph Patel and Streets of London here on Surrey Hills
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1: It's the Reverse Playlist.
2: Thank you very much, Mary. Yes, this is a part of the show where I play music in reverse. But this week, I've got a famous TV show from the past. I'm going to play it backwards. You just sort of got to work it out. If you're ready, here's this week's reverse playlist for you. You want to hear it again? Here we go. Okay, we'll give you some thinking time and I'll tell you the answer on the other side of this. Don't go away.
3: 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Dr. Fildus, and you can catch me on Surrey Hills Community Radio with It's That Friday Feeling from 3 till 5. And I've been DJing from the very beginning, and I love to play lots of disco music to get everyone dancing.
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2: Okay, the time's come up to 25 minutes past three. 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
2: Where's my pussy? 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
3: Oh, yes.
2: 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We've got Phil Collins on Easy Lover here on Surrey Hills Community Radio.

0: 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I think that was a live version, wasn't it?
1: Yes.
0: Okay, we've got Simon with the weather, but let's have a quick time check for you.
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4: 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We'll have here today on Surrey Hills Radio Station Show. And it's passing talk shows of me, Spikey and Jimbo. It is Friday, the 12th of June, 20:26 across the county, so locally around over here today. So, it's a historic talk about the weather across the hills of Surrey locally and the county of Surrey locally first thing. So, it was the year of 2019 June across the county, so locally. We did get Dayton highs of 27.7 Celsius and London City on the 1st of June. Dayton high 28 Celsius on the 2nd of June. Started quite hot. But then we got a fun week, you name it. Breakdown a little that month. On the 10th of June, we had some thunderstorms. That afternoon, we had a lot of rain, 15 minutes of rain that day. And it was quite a washout that day. There was a lot of flooding on the host stream locally around Woking Tow locally on the 10th of June, 2019, Monday. And then we had some more thundery showers that week on Wednesday, the 12th. And you know, at first, it's 13th of June, and we have Dayton high towards the end of that month, of course, Woking Tow locally, or 30 Celsius on Friday, 28th of June, 34 Celsius on the 29th of June. At the end of that whole month, we had 102 mm of rain across Woking Tow locally and 10.8 Celsius temperature for the moist temperature across Woking Tow locally, right at the present time, or 20.6 across Leatherhead. It is Friday, the 12th of June. It's about a very warm westerly wind of 10 miles per hour, high of 21 Celsius. And sunshine and calamity showers will vary for the day. Then Saturday, the 13th of June, talking about a very warm northwesterly wind of 8 miles per hour, high of 23 Celsius. And sunshine amounts will vary for the day. How warm is this weather forecast to change? I can't run out, you name it, heat spikes of, you name it, 35 to 40 Celsius plus or 43 Celsius for this coming June into July 2026. Keep tuning in our channel, Sunny Germans on YouTube. Sunday, the 14th of June, talking about a very warm, northerly wind of 6 miles per hour, high of 24 Celsius, and sunshine climates will vary for the day. 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
1: 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Evans.
0: Thank you very much, Simon, and he'll be back with the gardening weather forecast in an hour's time. But still to come, Jimbo, you've got Beat the Intro, haven't you?
5: Yes, indeed.
0: And we've got What's in the Box, and we've got the live quiz all coming up in the next hour or so. Well, we're here till 5 o'clock. But it's time to take a break. Don't go away. 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
1: The Rolling Stones and Satisfaction on Surrey Hills Community Radio. Now it's time to beat the intro. Based on playing an intro of a song, but what song is it? Here it is. Can you beat the intro? Do you want to hear it again? Here we go. Okay, off the answers on this next song on Surrey Hills Community Road. This one's going out to Vicky. Unfortunately, she passed away last week, and this one's called Gone Too Soon. Rest in peace.

0: Yeah, that was Michael Jackson gone too soon. My friend Vicky passed away literally last week. Very sad. Massive Arsenal fan. Yeah, rest in peace. That league title goes out to you. Anyway, time for a quick break.
1: 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And we'll get you independent, get you mobile, and we will keep you social.
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lots of retro dance floor classics that you would have been dancing to perhaps from the 70s, the 80s, the 90s and the noughties as well. Then in hour two we go a little bit more up to date and we

Madness and House of Fun on Surrey Hills Community Road. Let's go back to beat the intro. Based on playing the intro of a song, but what song is it? Can you beat the intro? It's UB40 and Pride. Well enough if you got it.

0: Okay, every time I hear that, that was the old Premiership, you know, before Match of the Day. That was U2 and Beautiful Day, and before you heard Pride by U2. Why are we playing this music in the background?
1: Right, this is very bizarre. So, this is unbelievable. So, I've just heard, literally, if you remember the game Wii Sports...
0: Yes, I remember, yeah, yes.
1: Everyone used to play it on the old Nintendo Wii.
0: My friend Adam played. Yeah. I remember playing archery with him.
1: Yeah. Anyway, they have just bought the original Wii game onto Switch.
0: Okay.
1: And then now bought some new... Oh, this has been just announced literally this week. They bought Wii Sports Resort also coming to Switch.
0: Okay. So, should we look at some of the sports?
1: They have bringing. They have bought everything back from the original onto the new generation, which is insane. So let's have a look for what's actually coming on to news on this. They've pretty much everything from the old Switch, haven't they?
0: Yeah, they have. They've got boxing, punch guard and counter punch to outplay your opponent and earn the KO. And they've also got table tennis.
1: Yeah.
0: I remember playing that. Archery, as I said. I played that with Adam. I think you played it with him as well. That's really good. Tennis, they got that. Volleyball.
1: Yeah. Oh, bowling.
0: Bowling. Oh, yes. We played different versions of that.
1: There's 100-pin one. I hope they'll bring that over.
0: Yeah. There's also basketball.
1: Yeah.
0: Golf. I think I played that.
1: Now, fun wrestling.
0: What's fun wrestling?
1: This is going to be bizarre.
0: It says battle with one thumb to pin your opponent. Should we try that? Or should we do that? Should we do that? Hold on.
1: One, two.
0: I know this is radio, but we're trying to do
1: one,
0: thumb.
1: One, two, three.
0: Ah! Oh, a bit of action. okay, we've got skateboarding, that's a bit more easier.
1: Yeah.
0: Power cruising, I presume that's going through the water and jumping over things. Another one I'm not too sure about is prop plane. Tilt the controller to fly around the island. Okay, I'm not too sure about that one.
1: It's like flying a plane, isn't it?
0: Do you jump out of a parachute or something?
1: I don't know.
0: So, yeah, so that's the new, the rebranded Wii.
1: Yeah, it's
0: I say Wii, it's not
1: it's,
0: Wii.
1: They bought it's original Wii, the Wii, and they brought it over to the Switch 2, and will be out to October the 2nd. So, yeah.
0: How much do you reckon it will be?
1: I've looked into it, it's about £41.
0: Oh, okay, that's not too bad.
1: So, it won't be getting this, so, yeah, really
0: so
1: exciting.
0: So, you've got, it must have about a dozen games there. And,
1: yeah, there's 12.
0: 12, yes. That's so that's to look forward to in October. So looking forward to. I mean, I think Adam's still got the Wii version.
1: Yeah,
0: I think about 15 years old.
1: Yeah. You still got your old Wii? Get in touch.
0: Yeah, we'd love to hear from you. Anyway, let's continue with the music. Oh, we've got some music from Transmission now, and this is Witham Root. No, what am I talking about? That's what we just played. It's called Mad Radio. After you, here on Sun Hills Community Radio.
1: He's gone mad.
0: I know, I've gone mad. It's 3 minutes to 4 o'clock.

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5: Yes, this is Glasgow Air Traffic Control. 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
9: Yeah.

0: Yeah, you were singing to that, weren't you? Yeah, that was Starship, and nothing's going to stop us now here on Surrey Hills Community Radio. Well, I hope you got your thinking caps on, because now it's time for this.
1: And now from Leatherhead, it's the quiz of the week.
2: The live quiz with Bobby and Jimbo.
0: Sure is. Okay, question number one. I'm doing mainly tennis questions here. Which tennis tournament is played on grass courts in London? You've got four options here. Is it the US Open, French Open, Wimbledon, or the Australian Open? In which grass court tennis event is in London? Is it the US Open, French Open, Wimbledon, or the Australian Open?
3: Okay, question number two then. What is the most common surname in the United States? What is the most common surname in the United States?
0: Okay. Question three. Which British player won Wimbledon in 2013? Was that Tim Henman, Andy Murray, Greg Brzeski, or Cameron Norrie? Okay.
3: Okay. Go on. Okay, question number four then. Which planet is in the Milky Way is the hottest? Which planet in the Milky Way is the hottest?
0: Okay, question number five. How many sets must a male player win to win a Grand Slam match in a men's singles? Is it two, three, four, or five? How many sets must a male player win in a Grand Slam? Is it two, three, four, or five? Sets.
3: I think I know that one.
0: Yeah.
3: Right, question number six then. In what decade is the internet created? What decade is the internet created?
0: I'm on question nine, yes.
3: You're on seven.
0: Seven, sorry, I do apologise. This isn't my normal quiz questions. What is the term for a score of zero in tennis? Is it A, nil, B, blank, C, love, or D, duck? Let me repeat that. What is the term for a score

0: Chris Evert. Okay. Which female tennis player has won multiple Wimbledon titles? Billie Jean King, Serena Williams, Martina Navratilova, or Chris Evert?
1: Mary.
2: Number 10. Which band had a hit with Dancing Queen? Is it A, the Bee Gees, B, Queen, or C, ABBA? Which band had a hit with Dancing Queen? Is it A, the Bee Gees, B, the Queen, or C, ABBA?
1: Okay, number 10 then. Which band recorded Hey Jude? Which band recorded Hey Jude?
2: Which TV show was in a prison? Was it Porridge, Emmerdale, or C, Heidi High?
0: Okay, right.
2: Which TV show was in a prison? Was it E, Porridge, B, Emmerdale, or C, Heidi High?
0: Okay. And finally, this is not a tennis question. Question 13. What is the capital of the United States? Is it A, New York, B, Washington, D.C., C, Los Angeles, or D, Chicago? That's quite a long question, isn't it?
1: Yes.
0: Anyway, we'll give you some thinking time. And, we've got the Wall Philharmonic Orchestra. I think this is Batman. We've got the theme tune to Batman. So we'll see how this plays.
2: Oh,
0: sorry, it was Community Radio.

0: The Live Quiz with Bobby and Jimbo.
1: Well, that was a bit different, wasn't it?
2: That was very different.
1: Okay, let's return to the live quiz. And question number one, I asked you, which tennis tournament is played on grass in London? Was it A, the US Open, B, the French Open, C, Wimbledon, or D, the Australian Open?
2: Okay.
1: You've got to give the answers. So do you have a guess?
3: Don't know. B.
1: The French Open, is what you're saying?
3: Yeah.
1: That's Wimbledon.
3: Well, I give it now.
1: It's grass court.
2: Of course it is.

0: I'll score.
1: Okay. Right, number two then. What is the most common surname in the United States?
0: Smith.
1: Yeah, Smith.
0: Okay. Question three. Which British player won Wimbledon in 2013? Is it Tin Henman, A, B, Andy Murray, C, Greg Wasecki, or D, Cameron Norway?
1: Norway.
2: C.
0: We're not going to do very well, are we? Andy Murray.
2: Ah. I don't know nothing about sport.
0: No, okay. All right. We're not going to do very well here, are we?
1: Right, okay. All right, okay. Number four, then. What planet in the Milky Way is the hottest?
0: What planet? Venus?
1: Yes, Venus.
0: Okay, question five, I think it is. How many sets must a male player win to win a Grand Slam match? Is it two, three, four, or five?
1: It's two.
0: Three.
1: Oh, it's three.
0: Three, yeah.
1: Okay, it's my go, isn't it? Okay, what decade was the internet created?
0: Oh, cool. 80s?
1: 60s.
0: 60s, okay, right. Just question seven. I haven't got the numbers down here. What is the term for a score of zero in tennis? Is it A, nil, B, blank, C, love, or D, duck?
1: Love.
0: Oh, yeah, we got one. Yeah, we both got them. Well done. Okay.
1: Okay, number eight then. What film does the song My Heart Will Go On feature?
2: Shirley Bassey.
1: Film.
2: Ah, film. I don't know.
0: No, what was it again?
1: What film? The song or the song? Which one? Are you
0: asking? No, I don't.
1: Oh, it was the Titanic.
0: All right, okay. Question number nine. Which female tennis player has won multiple Wimbledon tennis titles and is from the USA? Is it A, Billie Jean King, B, Serena Williams, C, Martina Navratilova, I can't say her name, and D, Chris Evert? She's a sister. No, you won't know because you weren't sisters.
1: It was the first one, wasn't it? Serena Williams.
0: Right, no, you got it. Yeah, it's the second one. It's Serena Williams. It is, yes. So, yeah.
1: Okay.
0: Mary?
2: Number 10. Which band had a hit with Dancing Queen? Is it A, the Bee Gees, B, Queen, or C, ABBA?
1: ABBA.
0: Well, can you imagine the Bee Gees do it? The Dancing Queen! That's very awful. Got Jim back, sorry.
1: Okay. Where are we? Nine, isn't it? Yeah, nine.
0: Yeah, 11.
1: Okay, what band is recorded? Oh, Hey Jude. What band recorded Hey Jude?
0: The Beatles.
1: Yes, it was.
2: Number 12. Which TV show was in a prison? Was it A, Porridge, B, Emmerdale, or C, Heidi High?
1: It's the bit.
0: I'm tempted to say Heidi High, but it's Porridge.
1: It's Porridge. Yes.
0: And finally, it's me. What is the capital of the United States? Is it A, New York, B, Washington, D.C., C, Los Angeles, or D, Chicago?
2: Don't know.
1: Chicago.
0: No, Washington.
1: Oh, okay.
0: Washington, yeah. You got one there. What, one?
1: Yeah. Give us a custard queen.
0: Anyway. Mm-hmm. Okay, well, I hope you enjoyed that.
1: We've got What's in the Box in a bit.
0: Got What's in the Box, and we've got Simon with a Gardening Weather forecast. I think we are going to a break, so don't go away.
3: 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I'm Roy Gover and I'm your chauffeur for a two-hour, high-octane, diverse musical journey of discovery and fulfilment. 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
5: One, two, three, four. One, two,

0: Yeah, the Beatles there with Taxman here on Surrey Hills Community Radio. Let's hope the Taxman doesn't come here. Anyway, it's time for this.
1: Now it's time for TV Haymob.
0: That sounds like Knight Rider, that. Yeah, it's time for TV time. And as the World Cup's on, I thought we'd play some... you know, the BBC and ITV have the World Cup tournaments. They usually have a special tune during the World Cup. And I thought this one is from Italia 90. This is when England got to the semi-finals. And this was, I thought it was very memorable. It's Nessun Dorma. Do you remember that one?
2: Oh, yes.
0: Yeah. Pavarotti. Here we go. Here's Nessun Dorma. Hence from the Italia 1990.

0: Yeah, that sort of ties in with World in Motion. I think it came out the same year. I think that did.
1: Oh, really? Okay.
0: I think it did, yes. Yeah. So that reminds me of when Gazza cried and Chris Waddle missing that penalty, I think.
1: Oh, yes.
0: Yeah, so, yeah. That was very memorable. We got to the semi-finals of that memorable World Cup. It wasn't the best World Cup in the world, but it was in Italy.
1: Yeah.
0: So,
1: okay.
0: I hope you enjoyed that. We'll do another one over the cup as we've got the tournament for the next 5 weeks. Some people would go, yeah! Or as Mary would say, boo. What's happened to Emmerdale?
2: Yeah.
0: Yeah. So, yeah. We love it, don't we?
1: Oh, yeah. No, oh, yeah. No.
0: Oh, okay. That's some of the kickoff times, though.
1: I know, they're bizarre.
0: There's about 8 or 9 different kickoff times.
1: I know.
0: There's one at 5 o'clock in the morning.
1: One at 2.
0: 2.
2: Well,
0: 4.
2: That'd be fine.
0: Yeah, I know you wouldn't mind it. And
1: I think one on Tuesday is at 9 o'clock at night.
0: Yeah, I think the two England games are 9. One's at 10. Paul Scotland, though. If you're a Peter Scotland supporter, I think it's 2 in the morning. God, anyway.
1: No, so, I couldn't deal with that.
0: No. Anyway, we're slightly changing tack. Let's have Terence Trent's Derby and Wishing Well here on So Hills
1: Community Radio.

0: Yeah, Terence Trent D'Arby there with Wishing Well here on Surrey Hills Community Radio. Okay, now it's time to return to the one and only Simon Evans. Because, Mary, you want to do some gardening this weekend, don't you?
1: Oh, nah.
2: No?
0: It's a man's job. Oh, what was that? Hold on, who was on Ground Force? That Charlie Dimmock. She was a woman.
1: I don't watch the rubbish.
2: What?
1: Nah.
0: I think we better move on.
2: Yeah, I think.
0: It's Simon with the Gardening Weather Forecast. 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
4: Hi, so there on Surrey Hills Radio Station Show. This is Simon, the live gardening weather forecast. Hello here today. Of course, the council are over here. That's Parson talked over to me, Sparky and Jimbo. It is Friday, 12th of June. It's for Wayne's and Seats today. So, I do a gardening weather forecast with gardeners. Again, it is Friday, 12th of June. It's for Wayne's and Seats. Of course, hello here today. And council are over here. We're talking about a very cool westerly wind of 11 miles per hour, 522 Celsius, and sunshine and cloud mass. Will vary for the day. Then Saturday, 13th of June, so about a very hot or warm northwesterly wind of 8 miles per hour, high 26 Celsius, and sunshine amounts will vary for the day. Power point, this world constantly change. I can't rule out, you name it, heavy thunder showers, thunderstorms, hailstone storms, or even summer named storms this year. Of course, the council are opening for June to, you name it, July 26th. Keep the tune on my channel on Sunday, Jellies on YouTube. And Sunday, 14th of June, talking about a very cool northerly wind of 6 miles per hour, high of 22 Celsius, and sunshine and cloud mass will vary for the day. For your gardens this time of year, my advice would be, well, got any hedges in your garden, you might want to trim them back, cut them back, if they're overgrown especially. You can do that this time of year. So if it's cool and it's not too hot, it's a nice cool sort of weather at the moment, which we've got in the moment in place, my advice is go ahead and cut your hedge in your garden, trim it back, make it look really nice and neat, and take it away from the side of pavements or whatever you've got in your put on the front of the house. Make it look tidy and presentable. That's my garden advice today. Please scratch on Science Jellies on YouTube. And so this has been Sparky and Jimbo and the rest of the team at Surrey Hills Radio Station today, in my paper especially, and the rest of them. Bye everyone, smile, and scratch on Science Jellies on YouTube. Bye.
0: For great weather content and up-to-date weather news, go to Simon A.G. Evans on YouTube. Thank you very much, Simon. He'll be back this time next week. Oh, we're going with Simon tomorrow, aren't we, to Portsmouth?
1: Yes.
2: Ooh.
0: We are. So hopefully the weather's going to be good tomorrow. All right, still to come, we've got What's in the Box. I mean, we might do some World Cup.
2: If we've got time, yes.
0: If we've got time. Anyway, we're going to take a quick break. Don't go away.

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0: Yeah, S Club 7 there with Viva La Festa here on Surrey Hills Community Radio. Now it's time for this.
1: I wonder what's in the box.
2: What's wrong there?
0: Oh, I've got a bit of a problem. Do you want to carry on with this? Okay, right.
3: We'll carry on.
0: Okay, it's time for what's in the box. And we've got a box here, and we're going to give you three clues, and you just got to work it out. Okay, here's this week's What's in the Box. Clue number one, the YT model was the first to be used in 1930, and this is the 23rd time it's been used. I repeat that. The YT model was the first to be used in 1930, and this is the 23rd time it has been used. Question number two, Mary.
1: Number two, in the Six Nations rugby, it is a different shape and you can touch it.
3: Number three, Gary Lineker won the Golden Boot with this and David Beckham and
0: is this?
3: Is this?
0: Okay, let me put them all for you. Right, the YT model was the first to use in 1930, and this is the 23rd time it's being used. Mary said, in the Six Nations rugby, it is a different shape, and you can touch it. And Jimbo just said, Gary Lineker won the Golden Boot. And David Beckham is this. So what am I talking about? Anyway, we'll give you some thinking time. And then we'll give you the answer after Lisa Stansfield and All Around the World here on Surrey Hills
3: Community Radio.
0: Oh, yeah.

0: wonder what's in the box.
1: This is Stansfield there with All Around the World. Let's return to What's in the Box, everyone's favourite quiz show, I believe. Anyway, clue number one, I said that the YT model was the first to be used in 1930, and this is the 23rd time it is being used. That's clue number one.
0: Clue number two, in the Six Nations rugby, it is a different shape and you can touch it.
2: Number three, Gary Lineker won this at Gary Lineker won the Golden Boot and this, and David Beckham is this.
1: Okay, well, do you know the answer to this?
2: Legend?
1: No, it's I tell you, it's well, it's football. Or ball. The YT model was the first to be used. It was called the YT model. I don't know why. In 1930, in the Six Nations rugby, they have a different shape, and you can touch it because you can touch the ball, and it's a sort of oblong shape. And that Gary Lineker won the Golden Boot, and David Beckham was Golden Balls.
2: Yeah, I see. Yeah, right, okay.
1: I know, a bit bad that one, but yeah, well done if you did well there. Bit of a football fan, but yes. It was the answer was football. I hope you enjoyed that. Okay, we're going to take a quick break. We'll have a look at the World Cup in about 5 minutes.
2: Yes,
1: but we're going to take a quick break. Don't go away.
3: Hi there, my name is Simon Evans.
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0: It's that Friday feeling. Boom.
1: Okay, right, so now it's time for the World Cup ITFF Sports. So, did you watch the opening match?
2: I did. It was crazy. There was four red cards.
1: Four red cards?
2: Yes, in one game.
1: First game?
2: Yeah.
1: Because they've got some new rules now, like, I think you've got only about 5 or 6 seconds to throw the ball from the side or something.
2: Yeah.
1: Also, I saw a ref cam. I've never seen that before. Have you seen
2: that? That's interesting.
1: The referee's got a funny camera on his head.
2: Okay.
1: So, yeah. But,
2: Right, shall we go through tonight?
1: Yeah, tonight is, let me get this right, tonight we've got, South Africa we've already played, haven't we? South Korea versus Czech Republic.
2: Yeah. Then tomorrow we've got Brazil and Monaco.
1: That'll be a good game.
2: That'll be a good game. That's on 11 o'clock tonight. That's on tomorrow. So, United States of America play Paraguay at 2 o'clock in the morning.
1: Yes, I've got Qatar versus Switzerland.
2: Yes.
1: That's at 8 o'clock. I think that's the main match tomorrow.
2: Yeah.
1: And then on Sunday, we've got Haiti versus Scotland. I think that game's at 2 o'clock in the morning.
2: God, blimey.
1: These aren't all in order. No. We've got Australia versus Turkey.
2: Yeah.
1: That's at 5 a.m. on Sunday. We've got Germany versus... Do you know, I don't know what this country is. It's Cackle. I don't know what that was. They renamed some of these countries.
2: Jeez.
1: And, this might be... We've got Netherlands versus Japan.
2: Ah.
1: All right. Okay. That's your World Cup. We've got Simple Minds, though, because we're speaking over it. Sorry, it was Community Radio.

0: Okay, Simple Minds with Alive and Kicking. I remember when Sky started showing the Premier League, that was the little advert they showed to different ball game, which changed the television game. Anyway, we're coming to the end of another show. Have you enjoyed it?
1: It's been a really good show, hasn't it?
0: It's been good. It's gone quick, hasn't it? You enjoyed it, Mary?
2: Yes.
0: Tell us what happened. You had a little bit of a problem there. You got tied up, didn't you?
1: What happened?
2: Yeah, the wire of my headphones twisted round the wheel of the chair.
0: Oh, God. How did you do that?
2: Because I keep moving back and forward with the chair.
0: Easy done. Yeah. Anyway, what are you doing this weekend?
1: Got Mayhem tomorrow.
0: Don't forget
1: some, that. Summer party tomorrow, so come down to Firebirds at the Woking, so come check one out. So, some 7 to 11 tomorrow. £8 on the door.
2: And we are going in with Simon.
0: We're going to Portsmouth tomorrow, so we're going down the south coast, so that's going to be good. And hopefully the weather's going to be good this weekend, I hope.
1: Yeah.
0: So whatever you're doing, have a great, fantastic weekend.
1: G-Man's up next.
0: G-Man's coming up. He's in the next studio. He'll be with you from 5 to 7. We've got Club Culture at 7.
1: And then Tom in the evening.
0: Yeah, have a great weekend.
1: We'll see you next week. What we got to say now?
0: All I've got to say is this.
3: That's all, folks.
0: But we end with Steve Winwood and Higher Love. Bye.

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5: 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Coming up on the show, I've got plenty of dance anthems, old and new. 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Remember, it's the first place you will hear it, right here on Surrey Hills Community Radio. So, how has your week been? What have you got planned for the weekend? 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And remember, if emails are not your thing, then like Neil does, simply drop me a comment on my post on Facebook or Instagram and I'll give you a shout out, like I did for Neil. 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Retro hits in the first hour, then in the mix for the second hour. Then at 9pm, we leave in the capable hands of DJ Automix with late night EDM. But let's get the weekend off to a flyer with this from Coldplay and Avicii, and a sky full of stars. 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

Okay, so that's Poppy Bascom, MK Zone, in the zone. We're in the zone, and also the World Cup kicked off yesterday in Mexico City. And there is no official England song that I'm aware of, but there is a Scottish one. So they kick off on Sunday at 2 o'clock in the morning. Yeah, 2 o'clock in the morning. It's crazy. But this is the official Scotland song. This goes out to all my Scottish listeners. This is The Scheme and Ewan McVicar. This is called Keep It Tribal. You can hear the drums in the background. Go Scotland, you've got this.

So like I said, good luck to Scotland playing Sunday, playing Haiti at 2 o'clock in the morning. Do get behind them. That is a great song there. Ewan McVicar and The Scheme. And let's follow that up with this from The Glen.

go. There's Levi Herron, The Glen. Going out to all the Scottish people that listen to me because they're playing World Cup first match on Sunday, 2 in the morning against Haiti. And not to be left out, let's get this on for the England lot.

0: Okay, Sweet Caroline for the England fans. In the mix with Hermes House Band. Okay, let's get back to some proper new music now from Dizzy Rascal. This is See You Dance.
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wind. When the crowd say ball, selector. 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

0: Rewind. And before that, the classic from Gorillaz, Clint Eastwood. Bit of UKG for you on a Friday afternoon. Okay, let's get some new music now from Amplify and Emily Mackis. This is called Get It On.
1: Dirty mind turns me on just from the visual.

My featuring Emily Mackis, that's called Get It On. I've got some dirty bass in that. Keeping the new music coming, my favourite at the moment. This is More, More, More from the queen that is Becky Hill.

Okay, there's an angry Becky Hill there. More, more, more. Okay, this next track I heard 4 weeks ago at the In It Together Festival. Young man goes by the name of H.

Okay, this is H's new one, R&B, Ring My Bell, featuring the classic Anita Ward track, Ring My Bell. 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Let me know what you think. In the meantime, let's get this classic on from Alice DJ. And you are better off alone. 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

Off Alone. Don't forget, the brand new official top 20 from the dance chart is coming up at 6:30, and the mix at 6 is less than 9 minutes away. In the meantime, it's Papa Naz.

Okay, there's a favourite in the Baker household. That is Papa Naz T and Shuffer featuring Denise Belton. I love that name. Don't forget, Mix at 6 is incoming. But let's get you in the mood with this, Just the Way You Are, Milky and David Guetta. And he goes.

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3: Okay, so there was your Mix at 6 for the 12th of June 2026. In there you had Taylor Swift and Loud Luxury, Jodie Harsh, MK, Rosy and Jazzy, Calvin Harris and The Disciples, Philip George, the classic from Freddie LeGrand, and we kicked it all off with House Every Weekend from David Zowie. I hope you enjoyed that. You can catch all my Mix at Sixes on Mixcloud. Just go there and have a little look and have a listen. I do hope you enjoyed them. And a quick shout out to my daughter Kayla and her friends Isla and Paris, who are currently on holiday, I believe, in Cyprus. I'm not 100% sure. I should know where my own daughter is, but no. Anyway, she's just sent me a message. Give him a shout out. She's listening via the link live. So this is for you, girls. This is Martin Solvig featuring Dragonette. This is Hello.

Dragonette, that's Hello. That going out to Kayla, Paris and Isla, and they are in Crete. Good job my wife knows where my daughter is. Never mind. So that was them. That was for them. Pink, they're out for dinner, so they may have missed a shout out, but they can always listen again on Mixcloud, as you all can, to the, any of my shows from back in the day. In the meantime, let's get another summer banger on from Calvin Harris and Jazzy. This is Satisfy.

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3: So now it's time for the top 20 of the official dance chart. And remember, this is the first place you will hear it. So we have six climbers, six fallers, seven non-movers and one new entry. So at 20, it's up three places for Jonas Blue and Maliu with Edge of Desire. 19 is down two places for Sonny Federa, DOD and Jazzy with Some Days. 18 is a non-mover for Disclosure and Sam Smith with Latch. And at 17, it's a new entry for Prosper with Dreams.

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1: Okay, so we continue. At 16, it's a non-mover for Calvin Harris with Feel So Close. There's no move at 15 for Rihanna and Calvin Harris with We Found Love. 14, it's down one place for Sonny Federa, DOD and Poppy Bascom with Think About Us. 13 is up one place for Just For Wiles with Like A Prayer. 12 is down one for Calvin Harris and Jazzy with Satisfy. And it's up one place to number 11 for Pink Panthers with Girl Like Me.

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1: Okay, into the top 10 now, and it looks like this. At 10 is down one place for Crystal with The Days. 9 is up one place for Prosper and Murder Beats with Baby. 8 is a non-mover for Baby Rexha and Faithless with New Religion. 7 is down one for Calvin Harris and Clementine Douglas with Blessings. And it's up one place to this week's number 6 for Silver Bumper with On Tonight.

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1: Okay, so your top five looks like this. No Move at five for Disco Lions and Tinashe with No Broke Boys. No Move also for Another and 54 Ultra at number four with Talk To You. Three is down one place for Milky and More Grab with Just The Way You Are. Two is up one for Prosper and Clooney with Free Your Mind, which means your official dance chart number one is still the Chemical Brothers featuring Q-Tip with Go.

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1: So you heard it here first. The Chemical Brothers and Q-Tip are the official dance chart number one for the fifth week. There's no chart from me for the next 2 weeks, so join me on the 3rd of July to find out if they are still there. But let's continue, shall we, with this absolute anthem from Darude and Sandstorm.

Dave Basement Jacks here. Where's Your Head At? Steve Angelo on the remix. I've Not Got Long Left before Simon Cade takes over the helm with his Club Culture Show.

Okay, there's Prosper and Clooney, Free Your Mind, currently sitting at number 2 in the chart. Join me on the 3rd of July to find out if it's climbed the number 1 space. But there will be shows next week, doing a couple of pre-recorded shows because I'm rather busy. Okay, Simon Kate is up very, very, very shortly with his Club Culture Show. Retro hits in the first hour, in the mix, in the last part of it. I'm going to leave you with this from another 54 Ultra. This is Talk To You.

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3: Ladies and gentlemen, people of planet Earth, the maestro is ready to take you on an unforgettable ride. Are you ready? Please welcome Simon Kay.

Well, it's a song that could describe this show between 7 and 9. It's called Adventures in the Sound of Music, and that's by a group called Dynasty. And we call them Dynasty because they're American, you see, and that's how they pronounce the word, not dynasty, Dynasty. Well, good evening to you. Welcome. It's that time of the night on a Friday evening once again, where I thank G-Man for another brilliant show and welcome you to the Club Culture Show.

dance classic, is it? A soul classic, Kenny Burke's Rising to the Top. Well, welcome once again to the show. It's Friday night. It's a strange old day, isn't it? The sun is now out. It's absolutely beaming through the conservatory roof. So much so, I'm struggling to see the computer screen in front of me and my laptop as well to my left. But I will

hope these tunes tonight are jogging a few memories, wonderful memories from yesteryear, of course. Tunes that you possibly would have been dancing to many years ago on that dance floor. Cutting some moves, cutting some shapes as well. Embarrassing yourself, in my case, of course, hitting the dance floor. But, you know, we did it. We didn't care. We were rebels back in the day, weren't we? We thought we were cool. We weren't really, were we?

ERA, Clinton Baptiste Clavient, medium and psychic, international man of the paranormal, the supernatural. And you're listening to my favourite DJ, Simon K. I'm getting the words radio presenter.

tunes this evening. It's the Retro Hour, of course, Hour 1 down here on the Club Culture Show on Surrey Hills Radio. You remember this one now, didn't you?

as Karen White, sorry, I had the speaker up, The Way You Love Me. Do you remember that? A big tune was, of course, I'm Not Your Superwoman, wasn't it? That was a good song, wasn't it? Remember that one as well, from the 80s. Let's go back a little bit further now. This is the Jackson Sisters and I Believe in Miracles.

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2: Yeah, a little bit late for the ads, but who cares? It doesn't matter, does it? Doesn't matter at all. You weren't looking at the clock, were you? No, you're just listening to the music. That's the right thing to do as well. Here's a track now from Sade on the vinyl, the album called Promise. It's called Never As Good As The First Time.

This is the President of the United States, Donald Trump, and you are listening to my favorite DJ, Simon Kay, a great guy and probably the best DJ in the world. I like him. In fact, I like him a lot. A tremendous DJ, Simon Kay.

7:44, Friday night, Surrey Hills Radio. That's Maze and Frankie Beverly back in stride. And this is The Chimes. Love this one, by the way. Great backing track.

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yesteryear and a few from a few weeks ago. We're going to kick off with Millie Jackson, Dimitri from Paris on the remix of this one. We've got to hit it off. What a tune.

Friday night, Surrey Hills Radio, hour two in the mix from the top of the hour as well. Kicked it all off with Willie Jackson and Dimitri from Paris. We've got to hit it off into Michael Gray, Brand Maz, Ascension, to Ron Allen,

Blues Project, Jay Williams, and Testify. Now this one in the background came out at the end of May. Oh, I love it, really do. It's Matteo Vitali, BSJ Ferrari, and Enrico. It's called Mood Jacking Swing. Well, we're in the mix at hour two. Told you we don't mess around on a Friday, do we? Do hope you're enjoying the tunes so far. Don't forget, if you missed this show, you want to catch it back, or of course, if you want to just listen again to any of your shows down here on Surrey Hills Radio, head on over to Mixcloud, www.mixcloud.com, and then follow Surrey Hills Radio. You'll love it. Look for my show, by the way. Shameless plug, the Cult Culture Show. I think there's, I don't know how many shows are on there. It dates back to 10 years. In fact, I listened to my very first show last weekend. It sounded very different. Anyway, let's go back in the mix before I run out of tunes.

And there you have it. I did run out of tunes. Never mind. You didn't notice, did you? So in the same feeling as the last tune, Mood Jack in Swing, the place one's called From East to West, the Soul Disco Extended Mix by Walter G and Jay Caruso, and it is a banger.

ladies and gentlemen, that's it from me from another show. Another Friday comes and goes. Stick around. Auto Mix is up next at 9.

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2: 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Myself, DJ Automix here. It's Friday night, second week of June. So yeah, got quite a bit of an interesting set of new stuff will come through. And I'll let the music do the talking.

Coming up next, we got some tracks from Diego San Diego, Don't Blink, Superfly and Greg Stainer, Jay Hardway, and much more, so don't go anywhere.

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keeping locked in. 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This track playing now is I Like The Way by Don't Blink. And from here onwards, we get a bit hard.

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0: Well, ho, what ho, my buddies, Bellary here. Now, why don't you join me every second Saturday of the month between 1800 hours and 2000 hours? Yeah, you can listen to lots of groovy music and lots of groovy me. It's Gear, my buddies. How can you oppose it?
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0: 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David Smith here. Have you heard Take It Easy on Surrey Hills Community Radio? It's on between 5 and 7 p.m. every Wednesday evening. 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